left and right. He took his shoeshine rag and he held it tight. He stopped once to wipe the sweat away. I said, you mighty little boy to be a-working that way. He said, I like it, with a big wide grin. Kept on a-popping and he said again, get rhythm.

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mortgage and the devil to pay. He's a husband and a father, just making his way. But he don't take credit for doing what he does.

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I'm just a fool who leave the world the same way they came. I'll be famous, I'll be nameless, there'll be no one that

See the people, see the lizard, see the bird, and tell me why. For generations, sorry is the hardest word. I'm heading north, going up to Queensland. I'll never pass this way again. I've had enough, I'm going nowhere. I'm so tired of rain. I'm so tired of the rain. I'm so tired of the rain. I'm tired. I'm so tired. I'm tired of the rain.